0: 76, you can disregard that. I know you got a lot going on. I will cover that with 32.
1: Thank you, sir.
0: She got 15 Frank Patrol. That was 12 Ford Parkway, is that correct?
2: Affirmative, 12 went to 3100 that dealer tire.

0: in fact.
1: Control.
0: Tail line was for suite 100, correct? The tire place?
1: Affirmative.
0: And did you have any particular door or bay that went off, or was it just a general alarm?
1: Head of the office motion.
0: Everything appears to be secure from the outside, so I won't be able to see, you know, the office, what's going on there. So, looks like it's probably going to be a false alarm. We're going to be there.
1: Appreciate it.

0: 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I'll show request.
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1: Sure.
0: 76. 1297 Pond Street, domestic. RP says he was punched by his ex-girlfriend. Driving, just left this scene in a black Honda Civic. His vehicle, O'Donnell.

0: control, and I got another unit to go with 32. 76 is still wrapped up from that last case at 99.
1: 3682, you copy?
0: Six will head that way as well.
1: Appreciate it.

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0: I had control.
1: Control.
0: You ever played on that vehicle?
1: Going to be 4 Papa Kilo Zulu 75, 4 PKZ 75, Thresher to David. David's saying both he and Nicole are intoxicated at this moment, and that he doesn't have an active on.

0: that it was uncontrolled.
1: Negative, it's the street right over from the house. So Riverside Drive just past 1313 Pond.
0: Peace.

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0: control was she wearing when she left?
1: Description wasn't given. We can give him a call back.
0: They can disregard you. It's fine.
1: Reasonable.

0: Very jiggly, bro.
1: Control.
0: Yeah, it's okay. Spoke to Colin Potty. Just put a ball out for that vehicle. So I'm gonna hold it this time.
1: Thank you.
2: Five seconds to control.
0: Is there a sign to make report to fall?
1: I have that 3-2. Go ahead, 5-6.
2: Tough lock hit on that vehicle 51 minutes ago in Midway.
1: 3-2.

0: Control 32, any pending charges or just a stop holding contact?
1: I'll notify shortly.
0: Appreciate it.

0: Control 82. Nine Birch Street, 911, hang up. Nothing heard originally. We do have prior 911 accidentals with the residents.
1: Okay. Received. Is that the one from the other day?
0: A different phone number. The number belonged to the husband. I believe this one's the wife.
1: Received. They're not picking up.
2: I-6 control.
0: Control.
2: I'll take that. He's a report writing.
0: Received.
1: Thanks, I-6.

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0: 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I'll be on set with the info.
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0: I'll be clear. Warning to that operator. 894 Alpha. I have another stop when you're ready.
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0: 7-4 Parkway for 911 open line. Nothing emergent heard. Well, I'm gonna call back one to voicemail. There have been a couple 911 open lines at this location.
1: Two.

0: 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Building is in darkness, I'll be clear.
1: Recoup.

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1: 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All right.

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0: And attestation 51508.2, 51508.2.
3: Received 2254 and that EMS was located.
0: Thank you. 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
1: Thank you.

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1: Joe.
0: You can show units there from that stop. He's verbal. He's operating for 899. He's been made aware of his status.

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Control. Operators holding mass Sierra 94119727. Again, that's Sierra 94119727.

0: 5-0, she quit for from?
1: Yeah, go ahead.
0: And then just confirming you're on the stop with 8-2.
1: Yes, sir.

0: 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No WMS out of mass.
1: Receive any out of state?
0: There's one out of state out of Kissimmee, Florida, no extradition.
1: Appreciate it.

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0: Welcome.

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have you on responding 14 Green Street with 50-year-old male, stroke-like symptoms, light droop on the right side, and started about 10 minutes ago. He's the front door. No, that's right. Manual on responding, 14 Green Street, 50-year-old male, disoriented, slurred speech, light droop on the right side, Ministry of Strokes, use the front door.

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0: 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Be checked out, we'll be clear.

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East Central at Smiley Gas with Mass 2. 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

45 Central Street, Magnolia Heights, apartment 125, 95-year-old female, fallen, unknown injuries. A1, you're responding. 485 East Central Street, Magnolia Heights, apartment 125.

0: 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Control. Operator on this is going to be Mass Sierra Alpha 242-1722. I say again, SA 242-1722.
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0: I'll be clear. Operator site 90 point.
1: Understood.

Yeah, 24 Franklin units. 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The pumps are going to be down from 9 to 1 today.

0: 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Control. 461 Golf Bravo 7, 461 GB7. Can I get a listing on that, please?
1: I'm going back active to Rene Desper on a white Honda Ascent.
0: Received. Where's that party out of? Any warrants or missings or anything like that?
1: You know, Foxborough is active. No warrants. Two in the box for motor vehicle violations.
0: Richie, thank you.

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Control. Motor vehicle stop, Mass 5, Yankee Mike Lima, 41. 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

0: Control 75 status check, you all set?
1: I'll be all set. I'll be clear from here. What is your order, sighted 9020?
0: Appreciate it. Six eight to Franklin Control. Control.
2: Just be advised, Beaver Street at 140 to Master Drive is going to be shut down. If fire needs to go in, they have to go on 140 side to get to Franklin Glass with the open air building.
0: Appreciate it. Just confirming, same as yesterday. It's still about 3 p.m.
2: Yeah, that should be the case. All rise when it's reopened.

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Edge 1, I have you responding. 11 Martha's Way, 93 male, still off the journey to lift assist only, no injuries.

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0: 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Mass 3 November Sierra Hotel 87. 3 NSH 87.
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0: 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I'll be clear. I'll be renewing that registration.
1: Okay.

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1: Backward.
0: Able. 4 unit, Veterans Memorial Drive, the new construction area, for now on open line. Mapping the field between the Veterans Memorial and the solar farm.
2: Eight four is 5-4, I should be able to. 8-4,
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2: 24 is with him.
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0: 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I'm looking for Stephen Quinlan, Quebec Uniform, India, November, Lima, Alpha, November, date of birth 12-1-55. I'm just trying to make contact with him for the Mass Environmental Pollution.
1: Great.

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What do you think?

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1: Motor vehicle stop, 46 Summer Street, Mass. 6 Mike Lima, 139. 6NL 139.
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1: A4 has responded, 270 Pond Street, 99-year-old male, low blood pressure.
0: Engine 4 is on.
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0: What kind of vehicle does the plate come back to?
1: Six Link Lima 139 comes back to 2005 Grand Sedan. One half Grand Sedan. What's the color of one?
0: 3C there, that's playing on a black Acura.
1: Received. Oscar 75, can you help that way?
2: Received. Can you send me a location again?
1: 46 Summer Street.
2: Received. Thank you.
0: Four 86 Summer Street.

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0: 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Here's active. 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

0: 8-1, you're responding. 40 Franklin Lewis Drive, the traffic stop. 38-year-old female is testing. She's inside the supermarket, and she knows that.
1: I'm right there.

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0: The operator is Mass Sierra 7341-2886. He was issued citation number 46399 for Alpha Echo. Hold on to that vehicle, I'll be clear and I'll take you, sir.
1: Please,

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Twin fell from the bed. 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
1: 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Tranquil 4, 83. 85 Central Park Terrace for the trauma. 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
1: A3, you're responding. 85 Central Park Terrace, 65-year-old female with a fractured ankle, small fall.

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1: Answer and command.
0: The confirmed contractors on site working on the fire pump. They were remiss in notifying their central station monitor alarm. They're going to notify them now, work being performed. There's no problem here, you can turn on company's command terminated.
1: Receive command, workers on scene were remiss to notify the alarm company. All companies are clear, terminating command.
0: A4, clear returning.
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Pumps are all blocked off. 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
0: Hey, one bro.
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0: 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My name is Central Street, the Dollar Tree. 16 months old, 80 foot, that's the traffic court.
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0: the one you responded.
1: 15, 20, 7, 7, 8,
0: 8, 8, 8, 8, 8, 8, 8, 8, 8, 8, 8, 8, 8, 8, 8, 8, 8, 8, 8, 8, 8, 8, 8, 8, 8, 8, 8, 8, 8, 8, 8, 8, 8, 8, 8, 8, 8, 8, 8, 8, 8, 8, 8, 8, 8, 8, 8, 8, 8, 8, 8, 8, 8, 8, 8, 8, 8, 8, 8, 8, 8, 8, 8, 8, 8, 8, 8, 8, 8, 8, 8, 8, 8, 8, 8, 8, 8, 8, 8, 8, 8, 8, 8, 8, 8, 8, 8, 8, 8, 8, 8, 8, 8, 8, 8, 8, 8, 8, 8, 8, 8, 8, 8, 8, 8, 8, 8, 8, 8, 8, 8, 8, 8, 8, 8, 8, 8, 8, 8, 8

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On scene first. Thank you.

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1: A4, I'm seeing.
0: Franco. I'll be clear. Thank you.

0: 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Answering A4. 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
0: 392 Old Farm Road. Caller's reporting her mother's boyfriend is breaking items and her mother is screaming. We're going to remain anonymous. We do have a couple of threat calls and CDP and a 409A violation at this address.
1: Hey, Devin. Hey, Forcey. I had that way, though.

0: control the whole farm unit. The RP was the home. This is the male party is in the garage.
1: Okay.

control agent for the parties of employee hiring. So RP is stating that he set some items on fire a few nights ago.

0: Whatever you want to control.
1: Hello.
0: I see in the notes that the RP has left the home. Can you have her either come to the station or meet us at a third party location?
1: Okay, well, let's see.

0: Control, Sierra 21.
1: Yeah. 21.
0: Let's talk to OC back. She stated that she can go to the station in about 45 minutes.
1: Can you advise her to go to the station now? Because we're heading there now and we need her side of the story.
0: She said that she can take a call from an officer if they need to see that they're still there.
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1: 3 control, I'm going out of North Palm Road.
0: Thank you.

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In front of a red SUV on West Central, just by 495 North, smoking.

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1: Ambulance 2.
0: We're back in service, you can take this.
1: Alright, 8-2, that's going to be I-495 southbound, mile marker 43.6, for the 2 car NVA unknown, received.
0: Received.
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2: Are we going to a potential car fire or NVA?
1: You're going to a car fire, Captain.

Rectify announcing heading shift alarm. A2 engine 1, I-495 southbound, mile marker 43.6 for an MVA. Co-response with Bellingham. That's A2 engine 1, I-495 southbound, mile marker 43.6 for a two-car MVA unknown, 1654.

0: responding to the highway. One person unresponsive. I-495 southbound, mile marker 43.6, 2-car NVA reported one person unresponsive. Before the exit, southbound.
1: Tell me when I thank you.
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2: 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We'll keep you advised.
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3: Can you just get a description of him, what he's wearing?

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1: You got a patient update?
0: The only update was from MSP reporting a unresponsive patient. That's all we have.

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This is no crime.

0: 6-8, the Franklin Control. You show me the delay call.
1: Okay.
0: 21-83.
2: 83.
0: Are you still with that other party?
2: I'm fine, I was just gathering more information, leaving shortly.
0: If you need an update on his location.
3: Your wireless socket engine 4.
2: One that's showing these near 45 Gray Wolf, potentially in the woods.
0: Holy shit.
2: So he's been there for approximately 8 minutes.

0: Why are you calling? Not as yet. Bellingham hasn't found anything yet, also.
1: We're right behind them. There's a ton of traffic. Highway's not moving.
0: This is.
2: Battalion 1 of Franklin Fire.
0: Stream Battalion 1.
2: Yeah, about 485. We have a two-vehicle MVA T-bomb. Be off investigating. I'll take command of this incident. Engine 1, if you're in before Bellingham's Tower, shut down the highway, please, the whole highway.
0: You want the highway shut down, you get a two-car T-bone accident, 1704.
2: Affirmative, incident in the middle lane, need the whole highway shut down for safety.
0: This is.
3: T-point on scene.
0: North 4 on scene.
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0: I'm in the area.
1: Battalion 1.
2: Do you want us on the highway?
1: I think we'll be good for right now, Cap. We're good engine 1, I believe. Bellingham's Tower, we got two ambulances showing up.
0: Just moved towards 41, Grey Wolf.

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1: Entering 495 Command.
0: Medical helicopter to the scene, please. 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
1: If you need a helicopter, I'll be calling them.
0: Go. For additional injuries, I'll keep you updated if we need any other resources.
1: Standard message, Chief.

0: Hey guys, how's it going? 68, where are you at? Who are you trying to make contact with me?
1: Second ambulance.

0: Patriot, you can swing down this way. 45. Clear Wolf. 84 as well. Reese.
1: Mile marker 43.6, second ambulance into an MDA. Thank you. That's A1 respond, I-495 southbound, mile marker 43.6 for MDA, second ambulance in 1711.

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1: Answer Engine 1.
0: Any update on midflight?
1: Still on the phone with him.
0: A1,
1: you spotted I-495 southbound. Mile marker 43.6, second bus, second ambulance into an MVA.
0: 495, come in to A1. Do it, come in. Hey, just not making your way in, but don't come into the highway yet, okay? I believe we may be all set with full evaluation. At the highway shut down, would it be safe for us to come up northbound in the southbound lane? If we need to, but don't, do not commit to the highway yet.

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1: From there.
0: Franklin Fire to command.
1: Command's answering.
0: Chief, did you copy UTAC 41 Delta for the channel?
1: UTAC 41 Delta, stand by. 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
0: Canada message.

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1: Answering command.
0: Got a call back from MSP. They're still on the way there. Also, they're going to be calling a tow when they get there. You see?
1: I have that. We're just getting reports now that there was an additional passenger in this vehicle with the one we're calling MedFlight for, trying to account for that person. Keep them coming in for now.
0: And a message.
2: A1, Franklin.
0: Entering A1.
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0: You're staged on the 495 overpass, 1717.

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1: Command that, Frank.
0: Be advised, J1 staged on a 495 overpass.
1: I have that.

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1: Dolly M-82 is going to be transporting to Rhode Island Hospital. 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
0: Dolly M-82 will be going to Rhode Island, cancel a helicopter.

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1: 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We're speaking to that party now.
0: Thank you.

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1: 这个。
0: You show myself in 2-1 clear, and I'll take a case number. All right.
1: Thank you.

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1: Entering 495, come in.
0: We have confirmation there was no second party in that vehicle that was ejected. All patients are accounted for and transported.
1: Chief, no second party. All patients accounted for and transported. 1728.
0: Also, we're opening up just one lane of the highway now.
1: Chief, opening up one lane of the highway.

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1: 先生。
0: That 392 Old Farm Road call, are you able to reclassify that as a mental health rather than domestic?
1: Negative, but you can write it in your report. 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
0: Clear.
1: Thank you.

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3: 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Engine 1's going to remain on scene. I'm going to handcuff you, I'll be clear shortly.
2: Receive clear the Bellingham ladder. 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

0: 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Massachusetts 4, Victor Golf Charlie 41, 4, BGC 41, owner operable 9018.
1: Thank you.

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1: Entering 495, come in.
0: Tow company's on scene, they're in the process of vehicle removal. I'm going to be clearing the highway, transferring command to Engine 1 Lieutenant.
1: Chief, Chief, tow company's on scene, process of removing the vehicles. Transferring command to the officer of Engine 1, 1801.
2: Thank you.

0: 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Are you all set with the status?
1: All set.
0: Okay. Thank you.

0: Clear owner operator. As advised with the registration status, she will be taken care of.
1: Thank you.

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1: This is

0: 8-4 to Franklin Control. 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
1: Thank you.

0: Central.
1: You want a property check for the high school and just note the athletic field with the check?
0: Thank you.

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0: vehicles have been removed, highway is being opened, engine one's clear.
1: Right there, my apologies.
2: Trunk line trail.
1: Okay.

Control to Officer 91, Officer 78. One second, Kansas Street, going to be room 207 Delta at Franklin Health Rehab. Staff is reporting that there's a female, short of blonde hair, yelling at staff, saying she does love, still gathering info.

0: Tony, she's going to be wearing a green top and a gray skirt. If she left the building, I'm sure she's in the parking lot.
1: Let me see, I'm just confirming, this is the Cedarwood Garden, 130 Chestnut?
0: Affirmative, she's the daughter of a resident there.

0: 那种方式。
1: 先生，
0: 我刚那个走完成了那个 prescription also inside and no one's saying they call where's the RPS
1: the room number that they gave us was 207 Delta
0: where's it?
1: The call center is stating that Sharon is going to be a staff member.

0: 重要，可能就问下去。
1: 好，
0: 再见。

0: No, perfect.
1: Thank you.
0: I'm going to be clear. Other statements. I'll take your case number. Just do a quick narrative on it.
1: Thank you.